0: attack! Dips on the act! Hit a black sack! These cruel words! They lonely heard! Irremovable!
1: Hold on! 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Hey, Mary Jean, can it make you wanna pee?

my 11th year, there I suddenly, on my way to school, I stepped out of a mist. It was just as if I had been in a mist, walking in a mist.

This place stinks of old wars, subservience, semi-final defeats, God and flags. Pulling your mask down for a fag, you're a musty relic, hiding behind that tatty sheet, shouting, screaming, getting pulled back by your mates, stamping on cans, raw neck in the sun, dog water on tap, what even are you? You've been had, mate, the Italian job is on, sit down, shut up, quote the funnies, laugh at the foreigns, drink your tea, tell your kids everything is shit these days, wave your fucking flag, wave your flag.

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You are Cabal.

example, the experience will very often begin with a vision of what may be called living geometries, geometrical forms, brilliantly lighted, continuously changing. 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
1: If everything continues to go this way that it is going, Omoga is supposed to come out trenches this year. I did talk this thing, I don't get anything where I go talk smoke you. I don't get assurance, but I know, I just know somehow, see. If things continue to go the way it's going right now, we will come out trenches this year.
2: As I'm going on that, the future I see for my family starts to scare me. I don't even know if I fit to come out of my family out of the trenches. 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
1: Today I want to discuss the influencer accent. 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

was feeling a bit bougie today, so I went to Asda instead of Aldi. Got a taxi up there, a man was bumping out Lewis Capaldi. It's that one song, it gets you in the feels. 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And he dropped me right outside that Rogue Chicken Shop, SFC. 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